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1: Aku. Oh my God. So, oh my God. This is so hard. This is crazy, bro. I cannot do this.
0: That's okay, that's okay. It's just games, man.
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